0: DDR2.
1: Right from the start, you were a thief, you stole my heart, and I, your willing victim.

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So if our time is running out, day after day, we'll make the mundane a masterpiece. Oh my, my, oh my, my love, I take one look at you, you're taking me out.

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Got to help, well, we got to help, yeah. 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
1: 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Eure Hits. Neu im WDR 2 Musik. Und Faithless. 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

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Oh my, my, oh my, my love, I take one look at you, you're taking me out.